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1: Okay.
0: Hey, she's out here doing the thing as well. She's successful. She's a billionaire.
1: She's
0: like,
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Hot 96, I'm Good Blue from David Guetta and BB REXA, and I got the fifth song, number 5 on the Billboard Top 5 of the Top 100 right now for you. Pretty popular. She's hot right now. Olivia Dean was so easy to fall in love, Tri-State. More of the hottest hits coming up. 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

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And there is Hope Tri-State. Hope in the form of a glorious forecast for your Memorial Day tomorrow. Calm, cool, and collected with a high of just 79, low of 67. Going to be good for that Memorial Day cookout that you have planned. And right now, I got Sienna Spiro with Die on This Hill.

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Hot 96, Starboy. I'm out of here, Tri-State. Have a great week. Have a great Memorial Day weekend. Clock it. Sunday Night Slow Jams is up next with R-Dub, brought to you by Space Monkey Records. It's Pink Panthers, and I'm going to leave you with. Have a great week. Stateside.

0: 877-209-0631.
1: Yeah, so I'm just calling. I want to leave an oral expression for my beautiful wife, Haley. I'm coming from San Antonio, Texas. You know, we've been through a lot, but I just want to let her know that I love her so much. I'm listening to the show right now. I just wondering if y'all could put it on while we're listening.
2: I appreciate you so much, man. What's your name?
1: Ivan Ramirez.
2: Ivan in San Antonio. And what's your wife's name?
1: Haley. Haley Dixon. Although we're not, you know, physically married right now, but I plan to. This is the most beautiful girl that I've almost ever known. And, you know, just the connection that I've had with her is just, it's unexplainable. We've been through a lot in this short time that we've been together, and just hope that we're going to do okay with our newborn baby that we've had. He's only a month old, and I just want to let her know that we've got this through thick and through thin.
2: Hey, Ivan, for everyone else out there going through some troubles and some challenges, what keeps you two together despite the rough times?
1: Man, just our connection, like I said, dude, like, even through the worst of times, we can still laugh at our pain. That's what keeps us together. Just being able to just talk about everything and anything, even the worst of stuff. You know, just being able to be there for each other when we're at our lowest, you know? This is my first time ever doing something like this, to be honest with you. And for this girl, man, she's truly everything to me.
3: Sweetheart, I've been trying so hard to get over you. Just simply can't. Cause the love we shared through the years meant so much to me. All I'm looking for is just a serious relationship, so I have a hold on my life. Why don't you give me that commitment?

0: 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I have no problem being old school, and I have no problem telling you how much I love and appreciate the magic of radio. Right now, over 5 million people checking in for the Sunday Night Slow Jams, heard on over 250 radio stations in 17 countries. We are bringing the world together through slow jams and, of course, your special dedications. We call them oral expressions.
1: Hey, this is Crystal Lopez in Dickinson, Texas, wanting to give an oral expression to my husband, the love of my life, Rudy in Beaumont. Baby, I love you. I can't wait till I can see you again. I miss you. I love you, baby.
2: Hey, what's up, R-Dub? This is your boy, Victor Nunez, calling straight out of El Centro, California. I just want to send a very special oral expression to the number one wife in my life, Faustina. And I know that it's kind of tough to put up with a person like me. I'm very proud of you, of everything that you've accomplished. Te amo con todo mi corazón.
3: Hi, y'all. This is Kaylin Curtis from Manchester, Georgia. I'm calling to give an oral expression to Tabitha Stevens and April Wald in Danville, Illinois. I just want to say I love you. I miss you. I hope to see you soon.
4: Hi, this is Maple. I'm from Sepulpa, Oklahoma. I want to send an oral expression out to Levi Dalton. Baby, I love you so much, and I miss you so much, and I can't wait for you to come home. I'm going to be waiting for you forever and ever.
0: And we'll be waiting for you. More Sunday Night Slow Jams and your oral expressions in just a few seconds.
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1: Hello.
2: Hello.
1: Hi, I would like to do a dedication.
2: Well, we don't do dedications, but how about an oral expression?
1: What's an oral expression? I thought you did songs. I'm sorry.
2: That's okay. Are you listening to the show tonight?
1: Yes.
2: So everybody on the phone, they are leaving oral expressions tonight. What's your name?
1: My name is Jodell.
2: Hi, Jodell. Where are you calling from?
1: Oregon.
2: Okay. And who's this going out to?
1: Delton.
2: All right, Jodell, it is your time to shine. I want you to express yourself to Delton tonight. Go ahead.
1: I just want to tell him that I love him so much and thank you for being in my life and saving me and being in a good relationship. And he does everything for me, and I love him so very much.
2: Jodell, absolutely beautiful, wonderful. You've done this before, haven't you?
1: No, actually I haven't. I listen to it every Sunday.
2: Oh, you did so good tonight. I really appreciate you calling, Jodell. Delton seems like one lucky man. I thank the both of you for listening tonight, and I hope you enjoy the rest of the show.
1: Thank you.

0: 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And before we go any further, I should probably give you our phone number and all the different ways to get a hold of us. 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
1: This is Michaela Gonzalez from Farmington, New Mexico. I'm calling for Alex Arnold. I just want to say I love you, baby, and I hope you're having a good night.
2: Hey, this is Nathan Rodriguez. I'm in Harrison, Arkansas. And I just want to talk about my younger brother, Nick Rodriguez. I just wish him the best day ever, and I love him.
3: Hi, I'm Harley Hernandez, and I'm calling from Midland, Texas. And I'm wanting to send an oral expression to Jesus, the love of my life. I miss him. I love him. I'm thinking of him. And if he hears this message, I hope that he calls me.
4: Hi, my name's Madison Crandall. I'm calling from Traverse City, Michigan. My oral expression is out to somebody. I'm not going to say their name. But if he's listening, he'll know it's from me. If you could play, you know what, never mind.
0: It's too late. Too late. Oh, you know what? If you mess up, just keep going. Just let it all out. We do not strive for perfection here at Sunday Night Slow Jams. Only connection. We're going to connect you with the people you love the most coming up. And we're going to check the apology line, too. It's never too late to say I'm sorry. We'll get on your oral expressions and your emails, too, from slowjams.com. What I'm trying to say is there's a lot coming up inside hour number two of tonight's Sunday Night Slow Jams, and I really hope you'll be here for it.
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1: My name is Siri McCurry. I'm calling from Visalia, California. This apology is for my lovely and wonderful husband, Paul Catter. Baby, I'm so sorry, and I hope you can forgive me because I love you so much and I want to be with you.
2: This is Jeremy in Denver, Colorado, saying sorry to Brianna. Just wanted to let her know that, you know, I'm sorry, baby, for anything that could be better right now.
3: Hi, this is Kendra in Las Vegas, Nevada. This is for Ashton. I just want to let you know that I'm sorry for what happened between us, but I just want to let you know that I really love you. I really miss you, and I think we need to sit down and talk this out. My life is nothing without you. I love you.
4: Don't talk. Just listen. First of all, I have to be honest with you, baby. I lied when I told you I never wanted to see you again.

0: Tonight we're broadcasting from city to city and coast to coast and all around the world. It's the Sunday Night Slow Jams. When you call in tonight, you need just a couple of pieces of information before you let everything out. 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Tell us who's on your mind, then pour your heart out with an oral expression just like this.
1: Hi, this is Alma Davis, and I'm in El Centro, California. And this message is going out to Sherry Davis. Happy 52nd birthday, girl. I want you to potty.
2: Hi, this is Jordan Paul, calling from Holyoke, Massachusetts. I'm sending this message to my wife, Kiara Hernandez. Baby, I love you so much. I'm sorry for everything I've done. I hope I can make it up to you when I come back home, baby.
3: Hello, this is Lexi Mota coming from Lincoln, Nebraska. This oral expression is going to go out to the love of my life, Xavier Rashawn. I just love you so much, babe, and I just can't wait to get married.
4: 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I'm from Albuquerque, New Mexico, and I'm sending this out to Mike Gardner in Santa Fe. I want to say I love you and I miss you and have a good night. Sweet dreams.
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already, baby.

man with the slow jams. It's R-Dub. And Sunday night slow jams.

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1: My name is Stacy Foster, and I'm calling from Albuquerque, New Mexico.
2: Hi, Stacy. How are things in Albuquerque tonight?
1: I'm doing good.
2: Excellent. Who's on your mind?
1: I want to dedicate to Mike Gardner.
2: To your gardener? Who's your gardener?
1: No, Mike Gardner.
2: I thought you said you want to dedicate to your gardener. I'm like, that's cool. We've never had that before on the show.
1: Huh?
2: So his name is Mike Gardner?
1: Yeah.
2: Okay. What do you want to tell Mike?
1: Just that I love him and I miss him. And hope he has a good night. And hopefully I can see him soon.
2: All right. We'll get you locked in tonight. Thank you so much for listening in Albuquerque.
1: Thank you.
2: All right, good night.

There is nowhere, I mean absolutely nowhere, I'd rather be than right here on the radio with you. Sunday night slow jams continue with your online expressions from slowjams.com. Stacy in Albuquerque tonight, from Mike in Santa Fe, New Mexico. I love you, and I can't wait to see you. From Tiffany to Robert in Las Vegas, Nevada, where they hear slow jams 5 nights a week on Q100.5. Tiffany says, I'm sorry, and I miss you. And please call me. From Cody in Carbondale, Illinois. From Mickey, I love you and I always will. Melissa to Jack in Amarillo, Texas. Thank you for being the most amazing man ever. These are your online expressions from slowjams.com. Nia to Jay, Lompo, California. Hold on, because I'm right here waiting for you. From Joel to Tricia in Lake Stevens, Washington. He's thinking about you while he's listening to Slow Jams tonight. Long distance love from Art in Bastrop, Texas. For Regina in Hollister, California. John and Lisa in Honolulu, Hawaii tonight. Annie's in Yuma, Arizona. For Dewan in Las Cruces, New Mexico, where they hear Slow Jams 5 nights a week on Hot 103. Miguel and Michelle in Greeley, Colorado. And we'll say hello and good night to Mohammed in Racine, Wisconsin. To Marshawn, who's in Mississippi tonight. 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R-Dub back in a minute with another full hour of Sunday Night Slow Jams next.

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3: My name is Shamika Hill, and I'm calling to apologize to my husband, Tony Hill, because I feel like I could do more, even though I try to do everything. I just want you to know that I'm happy, I love you, I'm be here for you, for everything, and I'm going to try to do better. Not try, I am going to do better.
4: Hey, what's up? This is Victor from Denver, Colorado, and I want to send my apologies to my ex, Melissa. I'm sorry for everything I did to you, and I wish you the best.
5: Hi, this is Joanna in Anchorage, Alaska. I would like to say sorry to my boyfriend in Anchorage, Barry. I'm so sorry. I do love you. And always, I'm sorry, baby. Please forgive me. Thank you.

0: 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So many different ways to get in touch tonight. If you're on Instagram and you make an Insta story of your location, of your area, wherever you're at tonight listening to slow jams, I would love to see that. 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
1: My name is Des from New Iberia, Louisiana, and I'm sending an oral expression to Xavier Andrew. I love you so much, babe, and I can't wait for you to come home for us to spend forever together.
2: My name is Alex Ornelas. I'm calling from Wichita, Kansas, to my other half, Diamond. I just want you to know that I appreciate everything that you do for me and our family. Everything that you doesn't go unnoticed. I just want you to know that I love you, and keep doing what you're doing because you're rocking it.
3: Hi, this is Iris in Dallas, Texas. This oral expression is for Decorian, Beaumont, Texas. Baby, I love you and I miss you. Can't wait to see you.
4: Hi, my name is Cheyenne and I'm calling from Sandy, Utah. And I would like to leave an oral expression for Bobby Gonzalez. We've had our ups and downs, but please stick with me and I know we'll make it through. I love you.
0: And please stick with me. We're going to make it through the night tonight together with Slow Jams and then those online expressions. 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
1: Hi, I want to give an oral expression. 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
2: 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Who's calling, please?
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2: 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Who is on your mind? 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

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From Angie to Charlie in Amarillo, Texas, I love you more than you'll ever know. Samantha's in South Bend, Indiana. For Pablo in Pekin, Illinois, I love you and I miss you. And I'm always thinking about you. And then long distance love tonight from Phoenix. Felix is in Phoenix. For Lydia in Austin, Texas, I love you. I miss you. And good night. These are online expressions from slowjams.com. Longtime listeners, Misty and Mikey in Salem, Oregon, checking in tonight. Misty says she loves you and she misses you and she is sorry. Dominique in Oklahoma City, Oklahoma. For Brandon in Beaumont, Texas, I love you, and look how far we've come. Jessica for Simu in Anchorage, Alaska. They hear Slow Jams 5 nights a week in Anchorage. Tasha to Jerome in Pittsburgh, Pennsylvania. Denisha's in Lancaster, California. For Marcus in Beaumont, Texas. Maria and Cody.

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0: say I'm sorry?
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2: Really, really sorry.
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0: On the apology line, 1-877-209-0631.
3: Hello, yes, this is Charles. I'm from Tulsa, Oklahoma. I just want to tell Antoinette that I'm really sorry and I love you, sweetheart. Things will get better. Just keep your head up. Try to stay strong. I love you, beautiful, and I hope you have a really good night.
4: Good evening. This is Amy from Whiting, Indiana. This goes out to David in Hammond, Indiana. I'd like to say I'm very sorry for being so pushy in our relationship. I just know a good thing when I see it. You're very cute, and I'm very attracted to you. I hope we can stay friends.
5: Hi, this is Sabrina in Victoria, Texas, and I just want to apologize to my ex-husband, Josh, in College Station. I'm sorry for how things turned out between us. 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

0: history on Sunday Night Slow Jams. The show started in 1994. I was in high school. I was just a kid. And I wanted to play slow jams on the radio on Sunday night and take phone calls. Nobody else wanted to work Sunday night, so they gave me the shift. And here we are 32, 33 years later. And tonight's show can be heard on over 250 radio stations in 17 countries. Thank you for making Sunday Night Slow Jams what it is tonight.
1: My name is Marcela Blanco. I'm from Valley Center here in San Diego, California. I want to send an oral expression to all my children, David, Rachel, Mario, Maria, and Zachary Victoria. I'm so proud of you guys.
2: Hi, Nina calling from Omaha, Nebraska. I would like to send out an oral expression to my girl, Megan Davis. We are laying her to rest tomorrow. Love you, girl.
3: Daniel Pena, Yuma, Arizona. To Given El Empeña, baby girl, I love you. I'm on the road. It's Sunday. Just know I miss you, and I'm thinking about you every day and every night. Love you, baby.
4: This is Nay from Montgomery, Alabama. This message goes out to my husband, Albert Owens. Baby, if you hear this message, just want you to know that I love you. You mean everything to me. Mwah.
0: All right, time to kiss him through the phone. Your goodnight kisses, we're taking them now at 877-209-0631. And the rest of tonight's Sunday Night Slow Jams play next.
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2: Hi, how you doing?
1: Oh, I'm doing good. How about yourself?
2: Phenomenal now that you called. What can we do for you?
1: I was wanting to do an oral expression.
2: Yes, let's do it. What's your name and where are you calling from?
1: My name is Desiree West, and I'm calling from Porter, Oklahoma. And I'd like to make an oral expression to my son, Malachi Prather, in Chipley, Florida.
2: Desiree, welcome back to the show. What would you like to tell Malachi tonight?
1: I just want to tell him that I love him, I miss him more than anything in this world, and I can't wait till he's home with his family.

0: Hi, this is Adriana from San Angelo, Texas, calling for Jamal in San Angelo. Good night, baby. I love you.
1: Mwah. This is Brianna out of Sacramento, California. This is for Tyrell. I love you. Mwah.
2: My name is Sweet.

0: 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We never say goodbye, only good night. And until next time, my name's R-Dub. 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
1: It's time for a culture check with Clay and McKenzie here on the Hot 96 Morning Show. And what this is, we run through a few pop culture news articles just to keep everyone updated, because this might come up in a, you know, a chat at work or something.
2: Oh, absolutely.
1: Out in the supermarket, you see a friend like, hey, did you hear about this?
2: We got you.
1: So what do we got right now, McKenzie?
2: So Taylor Swift announced, obviously, she is just beaming from her release of TS12. I thought that was a soundbite.
1: No,
2: I did not know that was you. Yes. So The Life of a Showgirl, her 12th album released. And she's coming off of the Eras Tour, right? Which was like broke the internet, broke the world.
1: Broke my brain.
2: Yeah, exactly. So she has released that on Disney Plus, there's going to be a 6-part docuseries of like all the background stuff, like the behind the scenes stuff.
1: Okay.
2: Because it was such a huge thing, as it was like dwindling down and they only had a couple more shows left, she's like, I want to preserve this, right? And then it's also going to release another The Eras Tour movie, including The Tortured Poets Department.
1: How many movies are there now?
2: I know, right?
1: My goodness.
2: Hey, that girl knows how to monetize.
1: Who's in this movie?
2: Taylor Swift.
1: Oh, okay. Might have to go watch.
2: Okay, so there's that. Number two, Kylie Jenner, baby. Uh-oh. Kylie Jenner,
1: God,
2: about,
1: what'd she do?
2: About 10 years ago, right? So we're talking 2014, 2015, 2016, like that time frame. She was...
1: How many years ago?
2: Like 10 years.
1: 10 years?
2: Yeah.
1: Okay.
2: She was King Kylie. So that was like her alter ego.
1: Oh, God.
2: If you think about it, it's when people had like the ends of their hair colored in crazy colors. Like she had like teal. So she has like the dark hair, right?
1: Ugh.
2: And then it was like teal. Mm. So it was kind of just like edgy stuff.
1: So edgy.
2: Then all of her makeup was very like out there in your face. Like it wasn't this like neutral, natural thing we do now. Mm. It was like sparkles.
1: Ooh.
2: Like crazy.
1: Yeah. Didn't Kesha do that way back before?
2: For sure.
1: Okay. Kesha did it first,
2: but again,
1: Kylie
2: Jenner monetized it, right?
1: Right.
2: So she's going back into that era, as we talked about Taylor Swift, and she is relaunching an entire King Kylie collection for Kylie Cosmetics. And listen to this.
1: Oh.
2: She's on a song.
1: She's on a song?
2: She's on a song, and she's like singing it, which I will say, don't think that's her strong suit, but she sings just like a short little verse in a song, and it's called Fourth Strike. And I'm sure you can find it. I doubt we'll play it on Hot 96.
1: She's also in another song.
2: Oh, yeah?
1: With Lil Dicky.
2: Oh, is she?
1: Yeah. Whenever he, like, switched bodies with Chris Brown.
2: Oh.
1: Yeah.
2: But she probably, like, doesn't.
1: And Kylie Jenner.
2: Oh.
1: And then the other lyric.
2: Okay.
1: I can't say it here, but. Yeah.
2: Okay, yeah.
1: She's
2: I think it's so many songs. I think it's a little more than that. I think she's actually singing an entire verse. So,
1: there's
2: that if you want to check it out.
1: Oh, definitely. I'm going to do that. So I've got one for you.
2: Yeah.
1: Last time we talked about Robert Irwin.
2: Yes.
1: Killing it in Dancing with the Stars.
2: Yes.
1: And TMZ ended up checking in with him because after he did a certain routine, like he ripped his shirt off and, you know, all these people are like,
2: went cuckoo.
1: What feelings am I feeling right now looking at this?
2: Yeah.
1: So they asked him, like, how do you navigate all the smitten fans sliding into your DMs? And, you know, he's like,
2: of course.
1: It's okay. Like, I'm pretty sure he's married.
2: Oh.
1: So I don't know how that's going to work out.
2: Yeah.
1: But, they also asked him because apparently Male Dance Review Chippendales reportedly reached out to him with an offer to dance with them. And they asked him if he would check in with that. TMZ asked. And he's like, no, not at the moment. What you saw in the salsa on week 3, that's the extent of what I'm willing to do.
2: Funny.
1: I don't mind being edgy, but that, I'll leave that to those guys.
2: Yeah. Hey. He's got what it takes.
1: Listen,
2: but if he's not interested, he's not interested.
1: I guess so. He likes working with animals and dancing and only ripping the shirt off, nothing else.
2: Yeah, that's it.
1: Sorry, ladies. His heart belongs to animals and his wife.
2: Yeah.
1: Sucks to be you. But yeah, that's a little bit of culture check right here on Hot 96.
2: I'm going to pick your brain. I want to talk to you about
1: Kim Kardashian.
2: No.
1: Okay.
2: Hey, she's out here doing the thing as well. She's successful. She's a billionaire.
1: She's
2: like,
1: done some stuff.
2: Don't hate the player, hate the games.
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1: It's Clay McKenzie here on the Hot 96 Morning Show. Thanks so much for listening in today.
2: Yeah.
1: We love the tri-state. We love the hidden gems of the tri-state. I don't know if this is a hidden gem or not, but I didn't experience it until last weekend, McKenzie.
2: Mm-hmm.
1: I'm talking about the Nisbet Inn in Hopstad.
2: Yeah.
1: Oh, my gosh.
2: Yeah, for sure.
1: It's not a paid advertisement. I'm just telling you my experience.
2: I love that.
1: I went out there last weekend to get with my wife, Katie's family. We were celebrating her grandmother's 80th birthday.
2: That's amazing.
1: Which that was on Christmas Eve, but we wanted an actual day to celebrate
2: for
1: her.
2: Yeah, totally.
1: Surprise party for her. She had no clue it was going to happen.
2: How sweet.
1: Loved it.
2: Yeah, that's great.
1: And it was a great experience. Like, first of all, it's out in the middle of nowhere. Literally. Literally out in the middle of nowhere.
2: Yeah, for sure.
1: And I'm driving out there in the night, too, so I can't see anything. There's no lights.
2: Where am I?
1: Right. I'm lost. Yeah, Mom, come get me. I'm scared. But eventually, we're a mile away, and then, like, I see these bright lights, which are the lights that are hanging up in front of the Nisbet Inn.
2: Yes.
1: And it almost looked like a little piece of New Orleans was out in the middle of nowhere.
2: Interesting.
1: Because they got like this balcony look that they have out there.
2: Vibes.
1: And it was just pretty at night. We get out there, sit down. It's so like home feely. Like it's cozy.
2: I love that.
1: Yeah, it's all homey. And it used to be like a stagecoach stopping point.
2: Makes sense.
1: Yeah. And again, out in the middle of nowhere. So, you know, you got
2: to. I've been there. It's just been a while. So I'm trying to like remember.
1: Yeah, but I would honestly tell you to go back out there very soon because the food. Oh, my gosh, McKenzie.
2: Top tier.
1: Oh, my gosh.
2: Delish.
1: Again, not a paid advertisement for the Nisbet Inn, but it was so delicious. They had some great barbecue out there.
2: Ooh.
1: And something called beer bread.
2: Absolutely.
1: Don't know how it's made. Don't know what's in it.
2: Oh, my mom used to make beer bread, Clay. That is like a Hopstad delicacy.
1: If it is, then I need some. Whoever makes the best beer bread.
2: Sign me up.
1: Seriously, this was so good. And I told the waitress there. But by the way, like the employees there were awesome. Like our waitress was awesome.
2: She ended up
1: taking our picture for the whole family.
2: Cute.
1: The guy that smokes all the barbecue showed up in his best overalls.
2: You're like, what's up, dude? Your barbecue's great.
1: Listen, if you're wearing overalls and you're a pit master, like,
2: say less.
1: You know what you're doing with food easily. And I was so impressed. Like
2: that is great.
1: I have to go back again.
2: Yeah.
1: And I'm absolutely hooked.
2: Yeah.
1: I got to go back. Like, look at a picture of this. I know you haven't been out there in a while, but doesn't that look like a little bit of New Orleans?
2: Yeah.
1: It's the balcony look with the railing.
2: Fantastic.
1: I mean, pretty flowers out there. I mean, this is like from the spring, probably.
2: Yeah, but still.
1: But yeah.
2: You get the gist.
1: It's so cool out there.
2: That's great.
1: And it's got lots of history. I think it's like, they said the second oldest like alcohol license in the state of Indiana.
2: Oh my gosh.
1: If you love history, you'll love this place.
2: Yeah.
1: If you love barbecue, all the good food.
2: Totally a hidden gem.
1: Again, not a paid advertisement. I want to make sure.
2: Yeah.
1: But
2: Speaking from the heart.
1: Right. And I had a clue it was out there, but I didn't have a clue of what I was missing out on. So I need you right now listening to tell me other hidden gems in the tri-state because now I'm hooked. I need the places that are out in the middle of nowhere that have good food and drinks.
2: Yes.
1: I want to explore. I want to see what else is out there. Text in 82474, your favorite hidden gems of the tri-state to eat. 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
2: You have one new message.
3: Hi, Clay and Mackenzie. I am calling because I need some outside opinions about an upcoming trip that's happening with my family. My sister lives in Florida, and we're planning to visit her for a couple of days before taking our daughters to Disney for the rest of the trip. And I love my sister. She's very generous. She's hosted us at her home before, and she's going to do it again this time. But now it's super weird. She invited herself to join us at Disney, which I guess in another world would be fine. Like I said, I love her. We have a good relationship, but our budget is really tight for this trip, and we cannot afford to cover her park tickets. Those are crazy expensive. And we don't have a place for her to stay. She can't stay at the hotel we're staying at because it's already completely booked. I just don't want to seem ungrateful since she is hosting us, but I also cannot take on the extra costs or even just awkward logistics. Like, hey, you stay at this hotel and we're going to be over at this hotel. So I would love to get some advice on how to tell her she just needs to cover her own expenses if she comes with us, and I certainly don't want to hurt her feelings. So if you can throw this girl some advice before our trip in a couple weeks, I would so appreciate it, and thanks for listening to my message.
4: Oh boy, family and doing favors for each other, and oh my gosh, Disney's a lot of money.
5: Yeah.
4: This is going
5: to
4: be...
5: But shout out to the sister for at least saying you can stay with me before you go to Disney.
4: Very fair. You're right about that. We love cutting costs or keeping costs down.
5: But then she's trying to invite herself to the Disney trip.
4: Yeah.
5: Which, is that fair? Because they're staying with her.
4: Yeah, it's like technically they're staying for free, so would they have a little bit extra money? But like that was the point of them staying with her, was to like keep costs down, in my opinion.
5: Well, what do we do?
4: I think you got to talk to her and just say like, hey, we don't necessarily have the expendable funds for you to join on our tab.
5: Yeah.
4: I mean, anytime you talk about money, that's just kind of an awkward conversation, especially when it's with family. Because you're like, I also don't want everybody knowing my business, exactly. Knowing my family's finances, you know.
5: Right. But it's so tough because
4: she's doing you a solid.
5: Yeah.
4: So you feel guilty and you feel indebted a little bit. But I would just say, like, you got to do what's best for your immediate family and just have that conversation.
5: I mean, she obviously can't stay with the family if they already have rooms booked. I mean, that's
4: true.
5: It sounds like it's going to be a full room and you're going to be with your family.
4: Mm-hmm.
5: And where's she going to sleep, first of all?
4: Right.
5: And second of all, like, that's already adding another person into the room if that happens. So if you don't want to do that, that's bad for everybody.
4: Yeah.
5: I would just say, look, like, feel free to go into the park with us.
4: True.
5: But you're going to have to pay for your own ticket.
4: Yes.
5: You know, we can't afford that. That's why we're staying with you in the first place.
4: Yep.
5: We're very grateful you let us stay there for a minute.
4: Yep.
5: But, you know, it's just pricey.
4: All of that. I agree.
5: Has this ever happened to you? If it has, or you just have some advice or an opinion to share, you can give us a call, 812-491-9468. Text in 82474. We've got Ellie that says that she's going to Disney. Her sister is letting her entire family stay with her before they go into the park. But now the sister is really wanting to go into Disney with them. And this girl's already got lodging in Disney with her family. No money for an extra ticket. Like, what do we do here? Help us out. It's Hot 96.
4: I'm going to pick your brain. I want to talk to you about...
5: Kim Kardashian.
4: No.
5: Okay.
4: Hey, she's out here doing the thing as well. She's successful. She's a billionaire.
5: She's
4: like,
5: done some stuff.
4: Don't hate the player, hate the games.
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some slaves. Atlanta was the mecca, building railroads and trains. 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
1: Mackenzie, something is happening out there in the country that is landing people in the ER for the worst reason.
2: What?
1: Yeah. First of all, I got to ask, like, how involved do you get with, like, your nails? Do you put on, like, fake nails anytime?
2: As you can see right now, they're not looking super cute. They're plain. They're not painted. Yeah. I was on the whole fake nail trend for a while, but it started to tear up my nail bed, so I really don't do that anymore.
1: Okay, follow-up question. Do you wear contacts or anything?
2: I got LASIK. I did wear contacts for, like, 20 years of my life. Got LASIK. Now I got 20/20.
1: So you know all about, like, putting eye drops in and
2: stuff. Oh, yes.
1: Okay. Unfortunately, there's people out there that are getting nail glue and eye drops mixed up.
2: Yes.
1: Doctors at UC Health in Colorado have noticed a jump in cases where patients have been putting nail glue into their eyes thinking it's eye drops.
2: Oh, my gosh.
1: So here is some advice for you. If you have fake nails and you also wear contacts, move those things to the opposite side of the house.
2: Yeah, like literally two separate rooms. I do my nails over here. I mess with my eyes over here.
1: Uh-huh. I'm doing my fake nails up in the top room.
2: Oh, are you?
1: On the second room, second level. And I put my contacts in the basement.
2: Okay.
1: That's what you need to do.
2: That is a good strategy because, ow.
1: Yeah. That would be a huge problem.
2: Are your eyes going to be, are they shut? Like, you know what I mean? Do they get glued shut?
1: More than likely.
2: Oh, my God.
1: And then they have to go to the hospital and have them, like, fixed up.
2: Oh, I have, like, the heebie-jeebies.
1: That is a new fear unlocked.
2: Yeah.
1: I would say the last time I had to go to the hospital for dumb reason was because of basketball.
2: You know, sports, like, will get you.
1: Doc, my pinky's in a 45-degree angle. What do I do?
2: Oh, your pinky was whack.
1: It's still whack. Yeah. Look at this thing.
2: Ooh,
1: it's
2: ew.
1: Never being fixed.
2: Put it away.
1: No, I'm not. I can't put this away. It's my hand, Mackenzie. This is what I have to live with.
2: Okay.
1: 45-degree angle for my pinky. No, no more. See, the other pinky straight.
2: Oh, my gosh. It's actually a lot worse than I thought.
1: It's my somewhat fancy finger.
2: Okay, sure.
1: That was one.
2: Okay.
1: Another time where I accidentally had to go to the ER. I believe it was in eighth grade.
2: Mm.
1: I was waiting on my bus to go to school.
2: Right.
1: And it was very cold outside. I believe there was also a little bit of ice on the ground.
2: Oh, no.
1: And I was standing on my sidewalk out in my property.
2: Yes.
1: And all of a sudden, I just slip, fall down. Didn't think anything of it. Like, you know, I'm glad no one saw that.
2: Sure.
1: And then as I get up, like, I put pressure on my foot and it hurt. Really bad.
2: Ooh.
1: Turned out I had a hairline fracture in my foot.
2: Ouchie.
1: It sucked, which was an accident.
2: Right.
1: But you seem like you're pretty nimble and not very accidental.
2: Okay, so when I was thinking about it earlier, I didn't think I went to the ER, but sports related, I did. I used to be a cheerleader. I think it was my eighth grade year, too.
1: Uh-huh.
2: Did a, tried to do a back handspring tuck, whatever, you know, going for it. Ugh. Broke my arm, like absolutely bone, like bone didn't pop out of skin, popped out of place. And I was like all blurred. And funny thing, I also had a softball tournament that weekend and my mom was like, it's not broken, you got to play in your softball tournament.
1: Some dirt on it.
2: I said, girl, she goes come outside, swing a bat. I literally try to swing it, scream. She's like, okay, let's go to the doctor. I broke my arm in two places.
1: Yeah.
2: I'm like, you're tripping. So, yeah, I did go to the ER. I forgot about that.

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1: Mackenzie, I want you to think back to all the places you've ever lived. Have you ever had an oddball neighbor?
2: Ooh, not anyone that like super weirded me out or like freaked me out, but this is awful. I feel like I'm the friendliest person in the world, and I don't really like make friends with my neighbors when I move somewhere.
1: Oh, okay. Kind of just shut in and mind your own business.
2: It's a hi.
1: Oh,
2: hi. You know?
1: Cool.
2: Like not full on conversation.
1: Sup? I get it. It's Clay McKenzie here in the Hot 96 Morning Show. Thankfully, you don't have any weird neighbors like this guy out in California, because these residents of an apartment building, they are sick and tired of their neighbor because this guy just likes being naked. He loves being naked and has the blinds open all the time.
2: That's so great.
1: So for some reason, he just decides to stand butt naked in front of the window, blinds wide open. And the man's bedroom is just feet away from neighbor's windows.
2: No.
1: And so one resident by the name of Michelle recorded him and called police, and they've ended up putting her on hold, so they didn't really do anything about it.
2: Oh, sure. Yeah, okay.
1: She also stuck a large note in the window pleading with the man to close the blinds, and his response was telling her to close hers.
2: You nasty. If you want to be naked, cool, dude. Shut the blinds.
1: I mean, he's not ashamed, but also, like,
2: great.
1: Have some courtesy.
2: Yes, other people don't need to see what you got going on.
1: And how do you know that there's no kids walking
2: by? You weirdo.
1: That's what would get me.
2: Option one, put clothes on.
1: Yeah.
2: Option two, close the blinds. You choose.
1: Right. Who's to say someone won't walk by and just post you on social media?
2: Yeah, you want that? Actually, he probably does.
1: He probably does.
2: Ew.
1: Ew, yeah.
2: I'm so glad this is not my neighbor.
1: Same.
2: Nasty.
1: Right now, my neighbors that I live next to are awesome. Both of them that are on both sides of me. However, I've had some odd neighbors before, but nothing quite like this. I'd say the oddest thing that I've seen a neighbor do is get knocked out. Because they were completely drunk, and it was in an apartment complex, and so they were like banging on somebody's door, like yelling at them, and the person opened up, and they just, you know, exchanged heated words, and the drunk guy said something he shouldn't have said, and he got punched in the mouth, and took a nice little nap on the floor.
2: Night,
1: bud. Messed with the wrong apartment complex.
2: I'm so happy I have decent neighbors.
1: That was the first weekend I lived there, too. I'm like,
2: you were like,
1: oh boy,
2: this is gonna be fun.
1: I can't wait to talk to my neighbors. Never talked to anybody over there, actually. It was a great time, but don't recommend. If you've ever had some oddball neighbors before, like what made them so odd and what were they doing? Call us 812-491-9468. You can also text in at 82474. It's Hot 96.
2: I'm gonna pick your brain. I want to talk to you about
1: Kim Kardashian.
2: No.
1: Okay.
2: Hey, she's out here doing the thing as well. She's successful. She's a billionaire.
1: She's done some stuff.
2: Don't hate the player.

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0: It's Clay, it's Mackenzie. It's the Hot 96 Morning Show. Thanks for having us on today. And Mackenzie, we are both young adults.
1: We are.
0: But we're still adults.
1: I guess.
0: We're somewhat supporting ourselves to
1: sure.
0: be alive.
1: Yep.
0: We're kind of working through this thing.
1: Doing our best.
0: But Mackenzie, what is something that you really didn't know were problems until you became an adult? Because I talked to Sarah Pepper about this the other day.
1: Yes.
0: So growing up, I had well water. We didn't have anything
1: really?
0: Through the city whatsoever. Okay. Too far away for that.
1: Okay.
0: You looked at me as if like
1: yeah.
0: well water was like country.
1: Yeah. Well,
0: as
1: I just
0: hell.
1: Yeah, I wasn't expecting it, I guess.
0: not,
1: I was just like, oh,
0: no big deal.
1: Okay.
0: But whenever I grew up and, you know, started out on my own, I didn't realize you had to pay for the water.
1: Oh, absolutely.
0: That came from the city.
1: Yeah.
0: That sucks.
1: It's terrible.
0: I hate it.
1: Yeah.
0: It's stupid.
1: You have to pay for everything as an adult.
0: I hate
1: it. That's rude.
0: I'm surprised I'm not getting billed to breathe air.
1: Yeah. Like, it's wrong.
0: It's ridiculous.
1: I don't
0: out here.
1: Like it.
0: What about you, though? Like, when you first started out as your own.
1: Man.
0: And living on your own, doing your own thing. Like, what surprised you when it came to being an adult?
1: I mean, just, I feel like when you grow up and you start having adult-like freedoms,
0: mm-hmm.
1: you realize, I mean, maybe when you're young, your parents still take care of it for you. But when you really take that leap, like, even driving a car, I'm
0: yeah.
1: like, oh, okay, you have to buy the car, right? Oh, you have to have insurance on the car.
0: Uh-huh.
1: Okay, got it.
0: Uh-huh.
1: Okay, when the car breaks down or something's wrong
0: yeah.
1: with it. Oh, and you have to get oil changes and you need to like
0: yeah.
1: check everything every once in a while, right? And did you know that you have to get that sticker on your license plate once a year?
0: Yep.
1: I don't like that. It's like a lot of money and it's a one sticker.
0: Just one little sticker.
1: Rude.
0: Yeah, some
1: like,
0: people don't get the sticker. They'll get in trouble. But, you know, I know.
1: Hard out here.
0: I'm stressing you out. And that's just the car.
1: It's just the car part. That's not the house.
0: No.
1: That's not the water.
0: No.
1: That's not the electric.
0: Mm-mm. We had someone text in at 82474 that says, I learned that it's nearly impossible to hang out with friends because of busy schedules.
1: Yeah.
0: I get that.
1: Yeah.
0: It sucks that, you know, we're all going different lives. Much easier to hang out with friends when you're in school.
1: Like, you love to see your friends growing and thriving. Like,
0: yes.
1: I said, mine have moved away.
0: Yeah.
1: But I'm so sad. Like, I want them to come back. I want them to be around all the time.
0: I know. Amber texts in from Owensboro at 82474 and says, I didn't realize that when you're an adult and when you work through the week, getting to the weekend, you're too mentally and emotionally exhausted to do anything with it.
1: To have a social life. Yep.
0: Yeah.
1: Yep.
0: I feel that because Fridays, you know, when we're done here,
1: yeah.
0: like that's officially our weekend.
1: Yep. Party.
0: We want to party.
1: Yeah. We want to.
0: But we both wake up so early.
1: Yeah.
0: That by the time everybody is off work, it's like 5 or 6 o'clock for like normal schedules.
1: Yeah.
0: They're like ready to go and enjoy themselves somewhere. I'm like, I'm so exhausted.
1: Oh, yeah. Mama needs a nap.
0: I've been up so long today.
1: Like, and then you got to do housework?
0: Yeah.
1: What?
0: Yeah.
1: No.
0: You spend your free time working on the house, doing
1: yeah.
0: chores. I didn't sign up for this.
1: This is a setup.
0: I'm going to, you know what? I'm going to call both my parents. I'm going to put them on a party call.
1: Okay.
0: At the same time and say,
1: okay.
0: why did you do this to me?
1: Yeah.
0: Why did you give me life?
1: Yeah.
0: I didn't ask for this.
1: I don't want to be an adult anymore.
0: No, take it back. All right, 812-491-9468. Text in 82474. What is something that you did not realize you had to do when you became an adult? Top 96. This is very silly, but I can absolutely relate to a T on this. It's Clay and Mackenzie here on the Hot 96 Morning Show. I feel like everyone has a word that they just love to mispronounce on purpose.
1: Sure. I love being silly. Why not?
0: Yeah. For example, I like every now and then I'll say tortillas instead of tortillas.
1: Silly.
0: Yes.
1: Love.
0: That made the list. I found a list on Reddit of a lot of these people saying these words.
1: I can't wait for you to say them the wrong way.
0: Mispronounced incorrectly on purpose. Hors d'oeuvres.
1: Oh, don't even get me started on that word.
0: Some people like to say hors d'oeuvres.
1: You know I did that once, right?
0: Horse divorce.
1: You know I did that on Hot 96.
0: Yes, I remember.
1: Back when I was in college.
0: I remember.
1: Let me just say.
0: Horse divorce.
1: If you read that and you have never seen hors d'oeuvres spelled out, I was shook. And I was live. Yeah. And I was like, I am reading this in real time. Oh my gosh, what is that word? I see it out of my peripheral. And so I absolutely said it the way you would anticipate someone saying it. Mm. Yep.
0: Just couldn't read French, could you?
1: Nope. Well, one thing about me is I can't read French.
0: You live and learn.
1: Yep, there's that.
0: You just live and learn. I know a lot of people like to mispronounce Illinois by saying Illinois.
1: Fair.
0: There's no Illinois in Illinois.
1: I feel like I always thought that the school, they just played March Madness. I thought it was Illini, and it's like Illini or something.
0: Illini?
1: I really.
0: Illini? No.
1: That's what it looks like.
0: Illini.
1: The Illini. I don't know.
0: The tiny Illinis.
1: Like.
0: Sounds like a cartoon.
1: Just the I at the end was giving Illini, not Illini.
0: It's giving Illini. Illini.
1: I don't know.
0: I'm going to have a brain aneurysm.
1: Okay. I didn't ever say it out loud, thank God. But like when I would read it in my brain, I would be like, Illini, Illinois, Illini. You can't even say it.
0: Listen, Illinois, we do have a problem with a lot of the towns that you have.
1: Very that.
0: Because if you look on a map, you don't pronounce them the way you think it is. Like, I'm looking at you, El Dorado. You should be El Dorado, but you're not.
1: Right.
0: You're not.
1: They did it on purpose.
0: They really did. And that's not, I'm sorry to call you out. That's not the only

0: Well, that's because I say it as a joke.
1: You're like, dude, I'm not from here.
0: Right.
1: I don't know.
0: But that wasn't me pronouncing it, you know,
1: on purpose. Yeah.
0: That was just his prank. Is there any words that you like to say incorrectly on purpose? Text in 82474. Even better, you can call 812-491-9468. You can give us the word, and we can see exactly what you're trying to say and see if we can guess it. Because, you know, I'm starting to be curious now. It's like, how do people say certain words, like, purposely?
1: Yeah, is everything a prank?
0: It has to be at this point. 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

0: Clay and McKenzie here on Hot 96. Good morning to you.
1: Good morning.
0: McKenzie, I don't know if you have any pets right now, but you said you've had pets before. Like, do you remember them causing any kind of, like, accidents or breaking something?
1: Yeah. So I do have a pet right now, my childhood dog. That was nice. My mom's. I have him. And he's not friendly.
0: Oh.
1: But it's not because he's like vicious or like territorial. He's just old. Mm-hmm. He is 12 years old, but he's
0: grumpy old man.
1: He's literally a grumpy old man. All he wants to do is nap, which I'm like, I am right there with you.
0: Live your best life.
1: Yep, and I work on my computer and we just chillax. But the other day, and he's not the one to like sprint off either, because I'm like, dude, you're old. Like, don't do that to your little legs.
0: Yeah.
1: He sprints across the street literally yesterday and was like all up in another dog's face that was his same size. So I was like, oh, you found somebody your same size, because he's so small. Every other dog is bigger than him.
0: What kind of dog is it?
1: It's a Pee-wee Osherie. So it's like a...
0: I don't even know what that is, but I love
1: it. Yeah, it's kind of like the Shih Tzu family.
0: Pee-wee...
1: Osherie. I don't even know how to spell it. It's like O-S-H-E.
0: Osherie.
1: You know what I mean. Yeah, let Google do the job.
0: Oh, God.
1: But you might even have to search the word dog.
0: That is a horse.
1: Oh, yeah, no, it's not a horse.
0: That is not a horse.
1: No, he's so small.
0: Okay.
1: I can show you a picture of him, too, in a minute. But but yeah, he just, like, out of pocket, ran after this other dog and was, like, growling and stuff. And I was like, chill, old man.
0: What are you doing?
1: Your sparring days are so far behind you. But it wasn't the end of the world. Like, the lady was super nice, the dog owner. I was like, I'm sorry. He's old and grumpy and not friendly. And I just picked him up and took him back in. But, like, that's the worst.
0: Something
1: you
0: like
1: know what
0: this.
1: I mean?
0: Like, that little...
1: Yes, but a lot more well-maintained.
0: That
1: dog looks mangled.
0: Yeah.
1: It needs a haircut. Yeah, like, size-wise.
0: Okay, small dog.
1: Yeah.
0: And it was just squaring up with another dog its size.
1: Yeah.
0: Oh, okay.
1: But I was like, there's just no need for that.
0: Right.
1: We're not a rude family.
0: Okay.
1: I'm like, don't represent me that way.
0: Yeah, don't do this. I bring this up because over in London, there was a tortoise that actually knocked over a heat lamp in a barn. And it ended up starting a fire. Firemen came out there, saved the tortoise and its dog sibling who was hiding under the stairs. The owners were told how to properly secure that lamp so there's no repeat.
1: Oh, good.
0: Everybody's fine, but...
1: But it's like that,
0: you know, how does a
1: turtle.
0: How does a tortoise start a fire?
1: Yeah, seriously.
0: That's crazy.
1: That's like the last animal I would have assumed.
0: Right.
1: Fast and furious. I'm thinking my little dog, is going to knock over a lamp before a turtle will.
0: Like, the dog can jump around like the tortoise.
1: Right.
0: Is literally moving so slow and just happens to knock over a heat lamp.
1: Yeah, that's
0: a fire.
1: Wild.
0: Now, my cat, Sody, she can be, you know, every animal has the zoomies once in a while.
1: Totally.
0: Like, your old man dog had the zoomies.
1: Want
0: to go over and square up to the neighbor dog. But my cat will have zoomies every now and then, but doesn't really knock anything over.
1: Okay.
0: But there was one time where Katie was doing the dishes and put her wedding ring to the side on the counter.
1: Oh, gosh.
0: And, you know, she's washing dishes. Her ring is clearly away from the sink.
1: Right.
0: So it doesn't fall in.
1: Sure.
0: And so she forgets about the ring, goes over into another room and does something. And then, like, she's like, Clay, I can't find my wedding ring. I'm like, oh, God.
1: OMG.
0: Okay.
1: Yeah.
0: So I'm looking everywhere. I remember where she put it.
1: Good.
0: I'm looking all over.
1: Yeah.
0: And then I'm like, I don't know where it's at.
1: And oh, no.
0: I'm looking underneath stuff. And then I finally found it. It was knocked underneath our counter. And I'm like, the only way that could have happened was the cat.
1: Yeah.
0: Because the cat knocks stuff off counters. And
1: unintentionally, but yeah.
0: And
1: oh, thank goodness.
0: Oh, my God.
1: That could have been real bad.
0: I was so upset. I was like, how in the world does this wedding ring just leave planet Earth like this?
1: Mischievous little kitty.
0: Mm-hmm. So text in 82474. You can also call 812-491-9468. How did your pet cause an accident? It's Hot 96. McKenzie, do you have any vacation plans for the summer?
1: I have a lot of travel plans. They are somewhat work-related, but I am still going to vacay while I'm there.
0: Ah, there you go. It's Clay McKenzie here on the Hot 96 Morning Show. I think my wife Katie and I, we're going to join up with my dad and my stepmom, and we're going to go east. We're going to go check out Virginia Beach for a few days.
1: Ooh.
0: And then I've wanted to do this for a while, and I think my dad has and Katie has. We want to go check out Washington, D.C.
1: Nice.
0: See some stuff up there. You know, all the...
1: I've never been.
0: Right? I've never been up there either. I've never been to Virginia Beach either, but I feel like it'd be... very interesting to see all that stuff. And,
1: totally.
0: You know, we had to throw a beach in there because,
1: I mean,
0: of course.
1: It's a vacay. Come on now.
0: Right. Got to get some kind of color.
1: Yeah.
0: So we plan on doing that. But we actually found some top destinations for a lot of people that are going on vacations this summer.
1: Slay.
0: And I wanted to see if any of these sounded good to you, which I think any kind of vacation.
1: Right, sign me
0: good.
1: Up.
0: Mm-hmm. So according to, where was this at? This was Google. The top trending U.S. destinations for summer travel. You'll never guess number one, but let's start at number five. Obviously, got to go Fort Myers, Florida.
1: Okay. Always Florida.
0: Florida's Florida.
1: Yep.
0: Number four is Dallas-Fort Worth in Texas.
1: Interesting. Never been to Texas. Interested?
0: Texas is fun. I've been to San Antonio, never Dallas. I've been to the, like, the airport.
1: Right.
0: Which,
1: fair.
0: That should be an entire city of itself. Huge.
1: Ginormous, yeah.
0: Huge. Number three is Asheville, North Carolina. I've been there.
1: The Carolinas are creeping up. People are wanting to go check that out. I actually considered that for my bachelorette, going to, like, Charleston, South Carolina.
0: Yeah?
1: Yeah.
0: Savannah, Georgia is pretty fun.
1: Also heard that.
0: Mm-hmm. Very fun, especially for bachelorette. That's, like, the South's Nashville.
1: Fair.
0: I would say. Because you have a lot of different options down in Savannah, like downtown.
1: Yeah.
0: They do have a lot of sweet little shops to go to.
1: Nice.
0: And a nice nightlife.
1: Okay.
0: So keep that in mind.
1: I will.
0: But Asheville, I've been out there, and they've got, you know, obviously great scenery. And it's up in the mountains and just really nice weather.
1: Yeah.
0: And they have something called the Biltmore Mansion.
1: Like, ooh.
0: The biggest house in America.
1: Really?
0: It's not a house anymore. It's a, you know, well, mainly almost a museum anymore.
1: I was going to say, probably like an attraction.
0: Yeah. Rich dude way back in the day built this thing. Is like incredible.
1: What a flex.
0: What a flex indeed. Number two on the list of top trending U.S. destinations for summer travel in the U.S., Sarasota, Florida. Another Florida one.
1: I love that area because that's like, I don't know if that's considered 30A, but it's very close to like Seaside, Santa Rosa. Mm-hmm. My family, we go there usually once a year. I don't think we have anything planned this year. I've got a lot of busy travel with hip hop stuff, but yeah. I would love to go back.
0: Be fun.
1: Very pretty.
0: And the number one top trending U.S. destination for summer, Kansas City, Missouri.
1: You're joking.
0: I'm not. So apparently visitors won't want to miss the famous barbecue in Kansas City. They do have some good barbecue. I'll give them that. They've got a Kansas City Zoo and aquarium. The city is also hosting 6 FIFA World Cup matches this summer. That could
1: okay.
0: be it.
1: That adds up.
0: That could be it.
1: That has to be it because Kansas City, Missouri has not come up in any conversation I've had with anyone regarding, like, top place to travel.
0: Summer's hottest travel destination.
1: I was totally thinking California. Like, somewhere in California. San Diego.
0: That was number 9 on the list.
1: Somewhere beautiful. Yeah, I was not expecting a Midwest city such as Kansas City.
0: Show up and show out.
1: Interesting.
0: Where are you going for your vacation this summer? Give us a call. 812-491-9468. 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
1: I'm gonna pick your brain. I want to talk to you about
0: Kim Kardashian.
1: No.
0: Okay.
1: Hey, she's out here doing the thing as well. She's successful. She's a billionaire.
0: She's
1: like,
0: done some stuff.
1: Don't hate the player, hate the games.
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1: So I am over 30, and Mackenzie here is under 30.
2: Mm-hmm.
1: But I did find a list of things that people admit that these are life skills that everyone should know by 30.
2: Okay.
1: So Mackenzie, I want to see if you are on pace possibly know a lot of these.
2: Yeah.
1: And we're just going to see if you are.
2: And if not, I have 2 years.
1: Yeah, exactly.
2: To get it together, because I'll be 28 in a couple months,
1: right.
2: And okay.
1: Yeah,
2: I'm going to take notes.
1: You still got time.
2: Okay.
1: All right. Do you know how to stay calm when everything goes wrong?
2: That's a toss-up. Depends on the situation.
1: Okay.
2: But
1: most times,
2: yeah, I think I can get it together.
1: Okay.
2: Yeah.
1: Do you know how to swim?
2: Yes.
1: Okay. You're on pace.
2: Okay, good.
1: Apparently swimming, it's just crazy to admit that there's a lot of people that still don't know how to swim.
2: Yeah.
1: At an older age, which I feel like that is a life skill to know.
2: For sure.
1: Heck, even before you're 30.
2: Yes.
1: And, you know, unfortunately, some people don't get that opportunity to learn. And,
2: right, like get taught or
1: yeah.
2: As a child, yes.
1: Being able to admit to being wrong.
2: I don't like to do it, but I have.
1: Yeah?
2: I reluctantly do it. I'm usually never wrong.
1: Right.
2: But I do admit, I will admit, right. if I actually...
1: You basically just said, I'm wrong, but I'm mostly right.
2: But I'm mostly right.
1: I'm gonna mark that down as not learned that yet.
2: That's what I'll work on in these next 2 years.

0: under the sternum.
1: Okay.
0: And then you put your other hand over this.
1: Oh, kind of like rock, paper, scissors.
0: Pretty much.
1: When you're, okay, paper covers rock, and then
0: force down until the. Oof. Yeah.
1: It's going to work. This is good. Yeah. I'm just thinking like, ooh, that would make me hurl. But like, I guess that's the point.
0: Right. Also, if you're by yourself and choking, the best thing to do is to find the back of a chair and like fall into the chair.
1: Okay.
0: Because if you don't have somebody with you, yeah.
1: Okay.
0: You're going to have to figure it out somehow.
1: Okay. I feel better now that you've taught me that.
0: Exactly.
1: Thank you.
0: Trying to help you before you turn 30. we're getting there. I think you know how to do this. Talking like a normal human, even though, you know, we've got social media and whatnot. You know, some people have issues with communication in person.
1: Yeah, I would say talking for a living definitely helps me do that. But you know, for sure. I love my little buzzwords.
0: Yes.
1: Like slay.
0: And I know this one you will probably need some help with.
1: Oh.
0: Being able to cook at least 5 decent meals.
1: Absolutely not.
0: Working on it.
1: Put Lean Cuisine meals in the microwave.
0: Oh my God.
1: And that's dinner for me.
0: Stop.
1: I just learned how to cook creamy casserole, so at least I can bring that to functions.
0: Yeah. Watch out, Thanksgiving.
1: Yep. Other than that, I really don't have a lot to offer on the cooking front, I'll be honest with you.
0: Oh, like we said, you got 2 years left to figure it out.
1: Yeah.
0: Text in 82474. What do you believe is a life skill everybody should know by 30? 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
2: Obviously, if you know by now, Mackenzie is engaged.
3: It's true.
2: To be wed to her fiancé, Tyler.
3: Yes.
2: It's Clay and Mackenzie here on the Hot 96 Morning Show. I'm not going to get into all the details that you're probably planning. I don't want to reveal anything just yet. I don't even know what you've got planned, but it's probably not a destination wedding, is it?
3: So here's the thing, Clay. I haven't planned a single thing.
2: Nice.
3: Tyler and I are in no hurry.
2: Okay.
3: I just opened the studio, so I am busy. He's working. I'm here. We're doing our things. And he, thankfully,
2: it's no one's time except your own.
3: He is so chill about stuff that I'm like, hey, we're just going to get to it when we get to it. We think we're looking at next spring.
2: Okay.
3: So, like, the forefront of my mind is, like, venue. We've got to, like, nail down a venue.
2: Right.
3: So, that's kind of in the process. But, again, have not decided on anywhere. I'm open to a destination wedding, but, again, haven't made a decision.
2: I understand. Well, good luck with all that.
3: Right.
2: you'll be fine. It's fine. Everything's fine. But if you were picking a destination wedding, we found the top places in the U.S.
3: Ooh.
2: To go and get hitched.
3: Okay, I'm interested.
2: And so, I'm surprised that the number one wasn't on a beach, but it's not.
3: Yeah, because I think that that's what most people do if they do a destination
2: You would think. I mean, that's a big trend around here because,
3: yeah.
2: You know, why would you want to get married in the snow right now?
3: Yeah, for sure.
2: Unless that's your thing.
3: Sure.
2: But just try to name one U.S. city that you think screams wedding. And see if you can get it.
3: Oh, gosh.
2: Number one place in the U.S. to get married.
3: Why am I thinking Las Vegas?
2: That's it. Yes. Las Vegas, the number one city in America to get married.
3: People want to party.
2: They do.
3: They're like, what a celebration. We got to do it big.
2: Or if they just want to say, whatever, let's just do a drive-through wedding and get it over with.
3: Boom. With an Elvis impersonator or whatever.
2: I don't think they can do that anymore.
3: Oh.
2: Yeah, I think...
3: Dang it, that was actually what I was thinking.
2: I think Elvis's team actually cracked down on that and said no more of that.
3: But, how sad!
2: I know. But, of course, more destinations like Orlando, Miami, Tampa, all in Florida.
3: Lots of Florida, yeah.
2: Yeah, lots of Florida places. Atlanta, Georgia, for some reason. I guess it's because they got clubs everywhere and they want to, like, continue the party.
3: I'm here for it.
2: And it's
3: like you're going further south, so warmer. I get it.
2: Right. Texas. We had Austin and Houston in there.
3: Makes sense.
2: Fort Lauderdale, Florida. And
3: interesting.
2: Two California destinations, San Diego and Los Angeles.
3: Okay. Yeah. So
2: warmer states, you could say.
3: For sure. Definitely like scenery based, you know?
2: But again, this was for the U.S., so this wasn't international.
3: Oh, yeah.
2: I know people that got married internationally, like they're like Mexico or Italy, Greece. I've seen some Europe weddings before.
3: No, that's awesome.
2: But if you were not married in the tri-state, but you live here in a tri-state, where did you get married? Did you have a destination wedding, and where did you go? Give us a call, 812-491-9468. Text in 82474. Maybe you'll give Mackenzie some ideas.
3: Yes, please.
2: You never know. You might help her out. It's Hot 96.
3: I'm going to pick your brain. I want to talk to you about...
2: Kim Kardashian.
3: No.
2: Okay.
3: Hey, she's out here doing the thing as well. She's successful. She's a billionaire.
2: She's
3: like,
2: done some stuff.
3: Don't hate the player, hate the games.
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Oh my God, how uplifting and inspiring you've been for me for all this time. And I love you, and no one is freaking fun here. 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
1: Does the date of the wedding or anything involving the relationship matter this much? It's Clay McKenzie here in the Hot 96 Morning Show. McKenzie is pending her date for the wedding.
2: I had it decided, and then the venue, someone had already taken it, and I'm like more set on the venue than I am the date, I guess, obviously, if I'm willing to now switch the date.
1: Right.
2: But it took me so long. You know how long it took me. Like, okay, we got engaged in December. Let's just start there. And it's almost May at this point.
1: Yeah.
2: So here I am, you know, 5 months later, and I still don't have a date because...
1: Right.
2: It's, I'm just, there's
1: it's
2: so
1: tough. There's, you know what? No one's going to blame you for taking this long because I'm sure there are people out there that have gotten engaged and it took them like 3 or 4 years to figure it all out.
2: Right.
1: So you're fine. Let's just go through the dates that you could not get. Go through the dates and then we'll go back to the days that were available.
2: So yeah, poor Tyler doesn't really care. I mean, he wants to get married to me, and he's excited about that, but I'm like, venue. He's like, I don't care. I'm like, date. He's like, I don't care.
1: Attaboy.
2: So here I am trying to decide the date on my own, and every time I give him a date, he's like, yeah, sure.
1: Right.
2: And I'm like, really? Or should we? And he's like, just decide on a date. So I finally decided on October 2nd of 2027.
1: Mm-hmm.
2: And so I go to where I want to have the wedding, and she's like, that one's taken.
1: Oh,
2: what about...
1: Lance.
2: These other October dates. And I'm like, I don't really like any of those other dates because I don't really like that number.
1: You said no because the number was weird?
2: Like, what? I don't... Nothing,
1: what's wrong?
2: Nothing about our relationship is significant to the number 9. Why would I want it on the 9th? I'm just not that into it. Or the 13th. Like, we don't... There's nothing about our relationship, none of our other dates, because there's so many dates to remember in a relationship, the day you met.
1: Why did you want October 2nd? What does 2 have to do with anything?
2: Okay, so this is going to get a little crazy.
1: Oh, my God.
2: So, listen, we started dating on the 12th of a month, and then he proposed on the 6th of a month. So, I did 12 divided by 6 equals 2.
1: Are you serious, McKenzie? That
2: I
1: is,
2: just thought it would work.
1: That is
2: out.
1: Psychotic. That is psychotic.
2: Well, I said it to Tyler and he was like, yeah. But then also he said, yeah.
1: He doesn't care. He does not care. He said, you know what? Pick a day.
2: Yeah.
1: That's fine.
2: He's literally like, close your eyes, point to a calendar.
1: Oh,
2: let's get
1: God.
2: Married that day.
1: Go and buy a dartboard and just throw a dart, whatever number it lands on. Just get married on that day.
2: I just want it to be significant, I guess.
1: You said 12. What was it? You said that got engaged. No, started dating on the
2: 12th
1: of a month.
2: Got engaged on the 6th.
1: Oh, my God.
2: So I was like, 12 divided by 6 is 2. October 2nd. It's perfect. Now it's taken. So back to the drawing board.
1: Ladies, how does your brain do
2: this?
1: I'm
2: not even a mathematician, you guys. Actually, math was my worst subject in school because I can't. That's why I talk for a living.
1: You could do the 9th. That is divisible by 3.
2: What's 3 have to do with it?
1: I'm just saying, because it's 6, it's 12, 9.
2: I don't like 9 as much as I like 2.
1: McKenzie, this is why you're taking so long. You're thinking way too hard.
2: I know.
1: You're thinking way too hard.
2: I'm so deep in it,
1: you
2: guys.
1: She gave you 2 dates out of that entire month that you could not do. There's 5 Saturdays in October of 2027. Two of them are gone.
2: I don't want any of the other ones.
1: You have 3 weekends.
2: What does the 23rd have to do with me? Nothing.
1: It could be your wedding day. It could be.
2: I don't like it.
1: That's so ridiculous.
2: It is so ridiculous.
1: Am I thinking too hard on why this is crazy, or am I just in the wrong?
2: No,
1: here?
2: I'm thinking too hard.
1: Who?
2: And I'm insane. I get it.
1: Let's see. Tri-State, help her out.
2: There has to be other women that feel my pain here that, like, want some significance. That's all. I just want some significance.
1: All right. Is there any significance to your wedding date, Tri-State? Give us a call, 812-491-9468. Text in 82474. I say the day does not matter. Mackenzie's thinking a little hard on this. So help us both out. It's Hot 96. Time to win the cash.
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0: brain. I want to talk to you about...
1: Kim Kardashian.
0: No.
1: Okay.
0: Hey, she's out here doing the thing as well. She's successful. She's a billionaire.
1: She's
0: like,
1: done some stuff.
0: Don't hate the player, hate the games.
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So I got a keyword for you with Sterling United Federal Credit Union. 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
0: No.
1: Okay.
0: Hey, she's out here doing the thing as well. She's successful. She's a billionaire.
1: She's
0: like,
1: done some stuff.
0: Don't hate the player, hate the games.
2: 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Next second I see this car coming at me. And
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2: You played it cool and I played it dumb. Don't you think I'm a little too young to be messed with like that?

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Lane restrictions. That's right, I said it. Lane restrictions. Lane restrictions on the westbound Lloyd Expressway are... We're on the radio, but you know. So if you're going westbound on the Lloyd, go potty boy.

So Castle Elementary fifth grader has been recognized for her exceptional bravery. Fire officials say 11-year-old Elizabeth Chambers acted quickly last October when her great-grandmother had a medical emergency. Says her blood sugar dropped. Officials say Elizabeth remained composed, acted swiftly, and she's being recognized.

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I got another one coming up in the 11 o'clock hour. Happening right after BTS, so there you go. If you're working today, I love you, me too. We're here getting it done. You know what's nice, though, when you're working and nobody else is? It's how quiet it is. 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
0: No.
1: Okay.
0: Hey, she's out here doing the thing as well. She's successful. She's a billionaire.
1: She's
0: like,
1: some stuff.
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Morgan today. 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

Flo Rida, Iggy Azalea, Wiz Khalifa, Cobra Starship. Just reading through some of the texts coming in at 82474 for the 2K Cafe. 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They say the

Mr. 305 checking in for the remix. You know they had a 75 Street Brazil. Well, this year's gonna be called Caiocho. Que hola, gata, que hola, omega. 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
1: Kim Kardashian.
0: No.
1: Okay.
0: Hey, she's out here doing the thing as well. She's successful. She's a billionaire.
1: She's
0: like,
1: done some stuff.
0: Don't hate the player, hate the games.
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You're inside the 2K Cafe, and every time I get a request for this song, it makes my day. 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

0: 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I want to talk to you about...
1: Kim Kardashian.
0: No.
1: Okay.
0: Hey, she's out here doing the thing as well. She's successful. She's a billionaire.
1: She's
0: like,
1: done some stuff.
0: Don't hate the player, hate the games.
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Flirty icebreakers to use on a first date. Some of these really bad. Really bad. Some of them actually pretty good. I think it also depends on how hot the person is. If it's Steve Buscemi saying it, probably not great. Ryan Reynolds, probably great. What's your favorite way to start the day? If we were to go on a second date, where would you take me? That could end really good or really bad.

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1: So maybe it's like little flirty icebreakers. People say on a first date, don't ask why. 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That's what I do. Do you even have to break the ice on a first date anymore? Because I feel like there's so much interaction before you ever even go on a date. It's not like you're going in without knowing them. Like, you can do so much research online before you get there. Is there really any more ice to break? 10A6 of Bruno Mars. For just

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13: 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Happily Ever After begins with a little green box from Brinker's Jewelers. Your diamond.

0: 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I want to talk to you about...
1: Kim Kardashian.
0: No.
1: Okay.
0: Hey, she's out here doing the thing as well. She's successful. She's a billionaire.
1: She's
0: like,
1: done some stuff.
0: Don't hate the player, hate the games.
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13: 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Here comes another hot streak on Hot 96.

Coming to the Lucas Oil Stadium with Bruno Mars and Leon Thomas. That's Ray. And where is my husband on the hit music channel, Hot 96? Good afternoon. I'm Tyler Fox with Alex Warren from our Hyundai of Evansville text lines.

3-day weekend with Tyler Fox, 14 WFIE's Byron Douglas calling for showers this afternoon. We'll see 81, 66 overnight, 77 with showers tomorrow. 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
0: Hey, she's out here doing the thing as well. 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

0: 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All the cities.
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0: brain. I want to talk to you about...
1: Kim Kardashian.
0: No.
1: Okay.
0: Hey, she's out here doing the thing as well. She's successful. She's a billionaire.
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0: like,
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0: Don't hate the player, hate the games.
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Hot 96, 14 WFIE's Byron Douglas calls for showers in 81 this afternoon. 66 overnight, 77 with showers tomorrow. 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
0: Hot 96 is proud to be a part of the WC Handy Blues and Barbecue Festival, June 17th through 20th in Henderson. 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

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This is Alex Warren now. 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

September the 9th with Bruno Mars and Hot 96 artist Ray. That's Leon Thomas and Mutt. I'm Tyler Fox with Free Riding 5 that's happening right now, brought to you by Liberty Federal Credit Union. 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
1: Kim Kardashian.
0: No.
1: Okay.
0: Hey, she's out here doing the thing as well. She's successful. She's a billionaire.
1: She's
0: like,
1: done some stuff.
0: Don't hate the player, hate the games.
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0: No.
1: Okay.
0: Hey, she's out here doing the thing as well. She's successful. She's a billionaire.
1: She's
0: like,
1: done some stuff.
0: Don't hate the player, hate the game.
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It's new from Harry Styles on the Hit Music Channel Hot 96. I'm Tyler Fox, 14 WFIE's Byron Douglas saying showers in 81 this afternoon. 66 overnight, 77 with showers tomorrow. 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

That's Mariah the Scientist and Burning Blue on the hit music channel Hot 96. The holdup on Taylor Swift's wedding seems to be prenup negotiations. Trying to decide which state is more favorable for a billionaire to get a prenup. Good luck to Taylor. We wish her all the happiness in the world. 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